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1: Indeed we are, and thanks once again to George Krupinski for another entertaining 2 hours of That Jazz. It's just on 1 o'clock, so it's time for this week's edition of Kaleidoscope.

London Pride, the music and lyrics of Sir Noel Coward, sung for us by Dame Julie Andrews. Or Julie as she was back in the day when she recorded that particular number. Well, now the music of Johann Strauss Jr. Click, Clack, Gallop was first published in 1896 when Johann Strauss Jr. was 70. The piece is from the composer's long-forgotten operetta Waldmeister, or Woodruff, his 16th and penultimate stage work. According to a letter written to Strauss in 1884 by Josef Weil, the author of the original words to the Blue Danube Waltz, the Gallop was composed in 1840. To quote, "Do you remember," Weil mused, "the happy hours we spent together 44 years ago, and the naive little song, clip, clap, clip, clap, click goes the mill in the valley. I wrote it in 5 minutes. You took hardly longer to compose it." Well, to play it is the Cincinnati Pops Orchestra, conducted by Eric Kunzel.

Panama Patrol, played for us by Freddie Martin and his orchestra. And now it's time for Marilyn Hill Smith, regular listener Evan's favourite British soprano. Today she joins with Nigel Douglas to sing a duet from the Franz Lehár musical, The Count of Luxembourg, An Attic for Two.

With You I'm Born Again, sung for us by Dame Kiri Te Kanawa. And now a piece of atmospheric music entitled Eastern Hurry, played by the International Radio Orchestra.

good looking. What you got cooking? There you go, Hank Williams at his best there. Moving along, American bassist and tune writer who played on most of Elvis Presley's earliest recordings before 1959, Bill Black is his name. Bill had his own combo, the Bill Blacks combo, and he charted with several recordings. But sadly, Bill Black died in 1965, of October of 65, of a brain tumour, and he was just 39 years. So on that note, here's Bill Black's combo.

That's Mason Williams in the background. He recorded that in 68, Classical Gas. It won three Grammy Awards, believe it or not. And not only that, it was his one and only solo hit. But he also went on to write a song called Cinderella Rockefeller. Believe it or not, he wrote that. Mason Williams is still very much with us. He's 88 years young as we speak. So there you have it, a great little track there called Classical Gas.

Just love it. I could listen to her all night, probably. That would be a good idea, maybe sometime. Just have a program that features one artist, hey? We could have a vote on that. Is there a way to do that? I don't know.

Once upon a time, you were by my side. I wish I could have known that I should hold on tight to every single word, every summer night.

0: Darren Hayes accompanied as Savage Garden, a duo of Australian music during the 1980s and 90s of pop dance songs, plus some absolutely magnificent ballads, and that was one of them. Savage Garden with I Don't Know You Anymore. In Excess tribute for Michael Hutchins. Beautiful Girl, the acoustic version. Alanis Morissette with one of her own songs. And from the moment I heard that particular track, I just loved it. The song's called Diagnosis. And a cover of Chasing Cars by Voice Avenue. Here on 96.5 Inner FM, we'll be listening to Power Ballads straight after these messages.
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